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0: Little Foreigner. Tim Jeffries on the final day of June. Boy, that went quickly. Well, yesterday was the memorial for Clive Davis, and if you're a musical legend like Clive Davis, expect a lot of legends to show up at your memorial. Kenny G played a mournful solo sax, Jennifer Hudson sang, Bruce Springsteen spoke, and many others attended, including Dionne Warwick, Barry Manilow, Alicia Keys, Stevie Wonder, were among the other musical stars at the service for music legend Clive Davis and the memorial yesterday after his passing last week.
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0: Never ever thought I'd hear Mick Jagger sing Shadoobie, but then came the Some Girls album and shattered. It's Tim Jeffries, we're about to rock. With some AC/DC in Kansas on the way next.
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10: With the J96 forecast, I'm meteorologist Jennifer Wojcicki from the Weatherology Weather Center. A heat advisory continues until 7 p.m. tonight. Lows level off around 64. Tonight, under clear skies, southwest winds 5 to 10 miles per hour. A blend of clouds and sun. Tomorrow, chance for storms. Highs level off around 89. For J96, I'm meteorologist Jennifer Wojcicki. Right now, 84.
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1: Roger Waters wrote The Wall, mostly about his father and his service in the war. And of course, you got to have Mom if you got an album about Dad. It's Tim Jeffries, and we have got a long set to get going on here in just a little bit with some REO Speedwagon and some Bon Jovi, too.
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0: Bon Jovi, The Runaway. A friend of mine posted a story on social media about seeing a Bon Jovi tribute band called Bad Jovi. That's not much of a name for a tribute band. I could think of a few better ones, but Bad Jovi is good enough. Stand by. We got the police kick off another long set.
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1: Heartland Weather. With the J96 forecast, I'm meteorologist Jennifer Wojcicki from the Weatherology Weather Center. Lows level off around 64. Tonight, under clear skies, southwest winds 5 to 10 miles per hour. Chance of thunderstorms again tomorrow, 89. Chance of thunderstorms with fog and spots tomorrow night. Lows dip down to about 64. Partly cloudy skies. For J96, I'm meteorologist Jennifer Wojcicki. Right now, it's 82 degrees.
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1: Now this news update on Wisconsin Radio Network. I'm Bob Haig. Watching fireworks is a July 4th tradition, but every year thousands of kids under age 15 go to the ER with injuries. Bridget Straub, program coordinator at Children's Wisconsin Safety Center.
2: Then the best advice would be to leave the fireworks to the professionals.
1: Nationwide, teens ages 15 to 19 had the highest rate of ER-treated injuries. Wisconsin Republicans take a victory lap as the U.S. Supreme Court delivers a decision for women's sports. Congressman and Republican candidate for Governor Tom Tiffany pledging to sign legislation ensuring that biological males cannot compete in girls' and women's sports if he's elected. The Republican Party of Wisconsin wants an investigation after the city of Green Bay mailed duplicate absentee ballots for a second time this year. Wisconsin Radio Network.
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5: With the J96 forecast, I'm meteorologist Jennifer Wojcicki from the Weatherology Weather Center. Lows level off around 64. Tonight, under clear skies, southwest winds 5 to 10 miles per hour. Chance of thunderstorms again tomorrow, 89. Chance of thunderstorms with fog and spots tomorrow night. Lows dip down to about 64. Partly cloudy skies. For J96, I'm meteorologist Jennifer Wojcicki. Currently, it's 79 degrees.
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7: With the J96 forecast, I'm meteorologist Jennifer Wojcicki from the Weatherology Weather Center. Lows level off around 64. Tonight, under clear skies, southwest winds 5 to 10 miles per hour. Chance of thunderstorms again tomorrow, 89. Chance of thunderstorms with fog and spots tomorrow night. Lows dip down to about 64. Partly cloudy skies. For J96, I'm meteorologist Jennifer Wojcicki. Currently, it's 79 degrees.
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George Thorogood and the Fabulous Destroyers. Says that's a comedy song, Drinking Alone. Get it? Led Zeppelin's on the way. Bush is two. And Chicago Bears star quarterback Caleb Williams' Iceman trademark application has been refused due to conflict with an existing footwear trademark. That's a true story. The U.S. Patent and Trademark Office determined that the brand Iceman is too similar to a trademark held by

0: lacrosse footwear since 1988 for its line of insulated work boots. Huh. I've never heard of lacrosse footwear or the Iceman boots, but apparently there's something there. Anyway, he still has a chance to appeal. The deal is, though, he earned the nickname during the 2025 season. Calm, clutch performances, high-pressure situations. He would be the Iceman, but do you earn a nickname in just one season? Maybe as a repeat performance in 2026, they'll give him that Iceman branding.
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10: With the J96 forecast, I'm meteorologist Jennifer Wojcicki from the Weatherology Weather Center. Mainly clear tonight with a low of 64. Southwest winds 5 to 10 miles per hour. Chance of thunderstorms tomorrow, 89. Partly cloudy skies with fog tomorrow night. Chance for storms, lows around 64. For J96, I'm meteorologist Jennifer Wojcicki. Right now, 75.
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0: keep track of their big breakthrough song from their Heaven Tonight album. Of course, there's also a great live version from the Budokan. 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

0: Ah, boys will be boys. Come out and play Offspring. Some great rowdy rock. As we wrap up the show, it's Tim Jeffries. Thanks for being with me tonight. We'll do it again tomorrow night. Hope you can join me then, leaving you with some Pink Floyd next.
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4: With the J96 forecast, I'm meteorologist Jennifer Wojcicki from the Weatherology Weather Center. Mainly clear tonight with a low of 64. Southwest winds 5 to 10 miles per hour. Chance of thunderstorms tomorrow, 89. Partly cloudy skies with fog tomorrow night. Chance for storms, lows around

0: 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For J96, I'm meteorologist Jennifer Wojcicki. Right now, 75.
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3: With the J96 forecast, I'm meteorologist Jennifer Wojcicki from the Weatherology Weather Center. Mainly clear tonight with a low of 64. Southwest winds 5 to 10 miles per hour. Chance of thunderstorms tomorrow, 89. Partly cloudy skies with fog tomorrow night. Chance for storms, lows around 64. For J96, I'm meteorologist Jennifer Wojcicki. Currently, it's 75 degrees.
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0: Badco and the tale of Johnny, that rock and roll star who fizzled out like a shooting star with mud. Lots of cool things in the nighttime skies. He caught that big full moon in the sky the other night. The strawberry moon, another full moon on the way. July the 29th, that one's called a buck moon. So do what you do when the full moon's up in the sky that night. Boston, they're coming up. Author on Radiohead and Rush, they're next.
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Tom York and Radiohead and Creep with Mud. We heard from Rush in that set. New World, man, Rush rocking that tour. What a tour they're doing up. What a show they put on. The 50-something tour goes all the way through the end of April of 2027. They're rocking about 30 tunes in

0: Concert, way to go, Rush. You're getting your money's worth. If you catch them in concert, Boston, they're coming up. Faith No More and The Cars, they're on deck too.
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6: With the J96 forecast, I'm meteorologist Jennifer Wojcicki from the Weatherology Weather Center. Mainly clear tonight with a low of 64. Southwest winds 5 to 10 miles per hour. Chance of thunderstorms tomorrow, 89. Partly cloudy skies with fog tomorrow night. Chance for storms, lows around 64. For J96, I'm meteorologist Jennifer Wojcicki. Currently, it's 75 degrees.
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11: With the J96 forecast, I'm meteorologist Jennifer Wojcicki from the Weatherology Weather Center. Lows around 64 overnight under clear skies, southwesterly winds 5 to 10 miles per hour. High of 89 Wednesday, chance for storms. Partly cloudy and foggy Wednesday night, chance of thunderstorms 64. For J96, I'm meteorologist Jennifer Wojcicki. Right now, it's 73 degrees.
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0: Yeah, well, you got to roll with those changes because they say change is good. REO with Mud, a new quarter is on right now, so there could be some changes. You got to do the REO. You got to roll with them, right? Hey, Heart, they're coming up. I'll throw on Def Lep. And you too, they're waiting for you too.
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5: With the J96 forecast, I'm meteorologist Jennifer Wojcicki from the Weatherology Weather Center. Lows around 64, overnight, under clear skies, southwesterly winds 5 to 10 miles per hour. High of 89, Wednesday, chance for storms. Partly cloudy and foggy Wednesday night, chance of thunderstorms, 64. For J96, I'm meteorologist Jennifer Wojcicki. Right now, it's 73 degrees.
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0: Hey, I remember Bob Seger working on those night moves with Mudd, David Lee Roth, and Van Halen in that set. And the beautiful girls, David, rocking quite a tour. He's added more shows now into September. He's such an entertaining guy. He put a bunch of videos up online you can check out. You'll love what he's doing. Benatar is coming up. Author on Tesla and Eddie Money is on deck too.
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0: Hey, I know Tesla, love song with Mud. We heard from Eddie Money in that set. Baby, hold on. Baby, hold on. Lots of cool things are ahead. A short work week. We begin the 4th of July holiday on Friday. And that will rock. Happy birthday to America, 250 years old. Many, many more to you, America. You rock. Stevie Nicks is coming up. Tom Petty and Benatar's next.
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5: With the J96 forecast, I'm meteorologist Jennifer Wojcicki from the Weatherology Weather Center. Lows around 64 overnight under clear skies, southwesterly winds 5 to 10 miles per hour. High of 89 Wednesday, chance for storms. Partly cloudy and foggy Wednesday night, chance of thunderstorms 64. For J96, I'm meteorologist Jennifer Wojcicki. Currently 70.
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0: With the J96 forecast, I'm meteorologist Jennifer Wojcicki from the Weatherology Weather Center. Lows dip down to about 64 overnight under partly cloudy skies, southwesterly winds 5 to 10 miles per hour. Sunshine mixed with clouds at times again Wednesday. Chance of thunderstorms. Daytime highs approaching 89. For J96, I'm meteorologist Jennifer Wojcicki. Right now, it's 66 degrees.
1: 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Look at my hair!

0: 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I'm out, I can't dance, I don't have red shoes, I can't participate, but I can crank up that great David Bowie classic, and that is a great one for sure. Hey, Aerosmith, they're coming up, I'll throw on the top, and Green Day, they're next.
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5: With the J96 forecast, I'm meteorologist Jennifer Wojcicki from the Weatherology Weather Center. Lows dip down to about 64 overnight under partly cloudy skies, southwesterly winds 5 to 10 miles per hour. Sunshine mixed with clouds at times again Wednesday. Chance of thunderstorms. Daytime highs approaching 89. For J96, I'm meteorologist Jennifer Wojcicki. Right now, it's 66 degrees.
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4: With the J96 forecast, I'm meteorologist Jennifer Wojcicki from the Weatherology Weather Center. Lows of aloft around 64 overnight under partly cloudy skies, southwesterly winds 5 to 10 miles per hour. Chance of thunderstorms Wednesday. Daytime highs approaching 89, sunshine mixed with clouds at times. For J96, I'm meteorologist Jennifer Wojcicki. Currently 66.
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0: Yow, the Cars and Bye-Bye Love with Mud. I love that tune. Always reminds me of that great SNL bit on a plane when you depart the plane and the flight attendants are all bye-bye, bye-bye, bye-bye, bye-bye, bye-bye. No one says bye-bye love, though, right? That wouldn't be too cool. Hey, Skid Row, they're coming up. I'll throw on Led Zepp and Styx. They're on deck, too.
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0: You know, come to think of it, I remember you, Skid Row with Mutt. Sebastian Bach, the former lead of Skid Row, will take over lead controls of the legendary Twisted Sister on their 50th anniversary tour. As D is not feeling well, get well soon, D. And Sebastian, go rock that tour big time. Sticks, they're coming up. I'll throw on Ozzy, and Bob Seger is on deck too.
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5: With the J96 forecast, I'm meteorologist Jennifer Wojcicki from the Weatherology Weather Center. Lows of aloft around 64. Overnight, under partly cloudy skies, southwesterly winds 5 to 10 miles per hour. Chance of thunderstorms Wednesday. Daytime highs approaching 89. Sunshine mixed with clouds at times. For J96, I'm meteorologist Jennifer Wojcicki. Currently 66.
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0: Hey, look out, that reptile is coming to get you. Godzilla, the BOC Blue Oyster Cult with Mud, the Rolling Stones in that set from Some Girls Gonna Miss You, Rolling Stones, with a brand new album on the way, July the 10th, called Foreign Tongues, you know 100%. That new LP will rock big time, can't wait. Doobie Bros are coming up. Author on The Thunder from Down Under and Golden Earring, they're next.
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8: With the J96 forecast, I'm meteorologist Jennifer Wojcicki from the Weatherology Weather Center. Lows of aloft around 64. Overnight, under partly cloudy skies, winds out of the southwest, 5 to 10 miles per hour. Sunshine mixed with clouds at times again. Wednesday, chance of thunderstorms. High temperatures reach up to 87. For J96, I'm meteorologist Jennifer Wojcicki. Right now, it's 64 degrees.
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0: Hooyah, the Doobie Bros, and the long train running with my Doobie Bros, rocking a tour of Santana and the Doobie Bros, together two legendary bands. One amazing tour, all those amazing tunes in concert. That tour rocks for sure. Hey, the Foo Fighters, they're coming up out there on the Dire Straits, and Joan Jett is next.
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1: Heartland Weather. With the J96 forecast, I'm meteorologist Jennifer Wojcicki from the Weatherology Weather Center. Lows of aloft around 64 overnight under partly cloudy skies, winds out of the southwest 5 to 10 miles per hour. Sunshine mixed with clouds at times again Wednesday. Chance of thunderstorms. High temperatures reach up to 87. For J96, I'm meteorologist Jennifer Wojcicki. Right now, it's 64 degrees.
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0: Guy who grew up humble and innocent in Milwaukee, Wisconsin, then moved out to San Francisco. Just happened to be the summer of love and learned there were multiple positions when it comes to lovemaking, as Steve likes to say and sang about in that song. It is Lester, Mr. Clapton, doing an old reggae tune on this International Reggae Day. I mean, it's probably the biggest reggae song that became a classic rock song. You know the one I'm talking about. Plus some STP, Supertramp coming up. Oh, and by the way, today's Dan Aykroyd's birthday. Yeah, half the Blues Brothers. Sadly, of course, the other half no longer with us. But Dan Aykroyd, 74 today.
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4: With the J96 forecast, I'm meteorologist Jennifer Wojcicki from the Weatherology Weather Center. Chance for storms today, otherwise sunshine mixed with clouds at times. High temperatures reach up to 87, southwesterly winds 8 to 15 miles per hour. Chance for storms tonight, lows level off around 63. For J96, I'm meteorologist Jennifer Wojcicki. Right now, 63.
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0: Oh, we're giving you more than a little bit, my friend. We're giving you a lot of it. Great classic rock. Before the top of the hour, Aerosmith. Red Rider with the Lunatic Fringe. 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Thank you so much for listening. 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
2: With the J96 forecast, I'm meteorologist Jennifer Wojcicki from the Weatherology Weather Center. Chance for storms today, otherwise sunshine mixed with clouds at times. High temperatures reach up to 87, southwesterly winds 8 to 15 miles per hour. Chance for storms tonight, lows of aloft around 63. For J96, I'm meteorologist Jennifer Wojcicki. Right now, 63.
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1: Or from Town Hall, I'm Rich Thomason. Now that the Supreme Court has spoken, President Trump is pressing Congress to take action on birthright citizenship. The High Court struck down the president's executive order limiting birthright citizenship. So Mr. Trump says lawmakers should draft legislation to address the issue. Strait of Hormuz, still a major sticking point, standing in the way of a settlement between Iran and the United States. The U.S. insisting the strait is an international waterway. Iran says it should control the strait. Now Iranian state TV reports a container ship is run aground after not following Iran's instructions for passage. And so it begins.
2: A threatening heat dome will engulf the central and eastern part of the country this week, with heat index temperatures, which combine air temperature with humidity, soaring into the triple digits.

0: some places. Conditions will bring above-average temperatures to World Cup host cities like Boston, Philadelphia, and Kansas City, Missouri, all of which have open-air stadiums. Bob Agner reporting.
1: It is a first. For the first time ever, Republicans will be holding a national convention in advance of the all-important midterm elections.
2: It's an unusual event aimed at boosting turnout in races that will decide whether the party maintains control of Congress. The convention will be held in Dallas on September 9th and 10th. Although both major parties traditionally hold blockbuster conventions during presidential campaigns, Trump has long floated the idea of a similar gathering this year to focus voters' attention on a sprawling collection of House and Senate races. Democrats consider holding a similar convention but rejected the idea as they struggle with fundraising woes. Keith Peters, Washington.
1: On Wall Street, the way things stand now, looks like we'll be headed for a lower open later on. The Dow futures down 139 points. NASDAQ futures off 152. More on these stories at townhall.com.
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9: Now this news update on Wisconsin Radio Network. The Republican Party of Wisconsin is calling for an investigation after the city of Green Bay mailed duplicate absentee ballots for a second time this year. A party spokesperson says the Wisconsin Elections Commission must hold the city clerk accountable, investigate, and ensure these issues are fixed before November. The city says voters in eight wards may have gotten duplicate ballots attributed to a printing error. There was a heated exchange on Capitol Hill Tuesday between Wisconsin Congressman Mark Pocan and White House Budget Advisor Russell Vogt. Pocan asked Vogt if recent reporting shows cuts to the USAID program resulted in people's deaths from malnutrition.
10: I've got a bunch more. Are you familiar with any of these stories?
11: $13.4 million for civic engagement.
10: Are you familiar with any of these stories? There's no number involved in that answer, Director Vogt.
9: The Madison Democrat accuses Vogt and Elon Musk's Doge team of making sweeping cuts to programs without looking at the consequences. This is Wisconsin Radio Network.
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from the 7th James Bond movie soundtrack. Originally, of course, done by Wings. That version, much later, done by Guns N' Roses, Live and Let Die. 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And proud

good chance you're going to need those sunglasses. Expensive or cheap ones. And probably also air conditioning and things to keep cool. Today, ZZ Top there. Lester here. Happy Canada Day. Get you cold. Yeah, across the country in Canada, they celebrate July 1st as their big day. We, of course, have ours coming up Saturday. It's also International Reggae Day, according to the calendar on the wall here. Chicken Wing Day. Ginger Snap Day. U.S. Postage Stamp Day. It's Postal Workers Day as well. American Zoo Day.

0: lands and cultural resources. Their role is to help ensure that construction respects the history and cultural significance of that area. Working alongside environmental inspectors and construction crews, Indigenous cultural monitors observe excavation and ground disturbing activities in real time. If something of cultural importance is identified, such as artifacts, burial sites, or other sensitive features, work can be paused so it can be properly evaluated and protected. But their role goes beyond observation. Cultural monitors serve as a bridge bringing Indigenous knowledge, values, and perspectives directly into the construction process. Their presence helps ensure that decisions made in the field reflect not just regulatory requirements, but respect for tribal sovereignty and cultural heritage. On projects like Line 5, this collaboration is essential. It reflects a broader commitment to engage early and often with tribal nations, and to recognize their ongoing connection to the land. We recognize these landscapes are more than just project corridors. They are places of history, identity, and tradition. By including Indigenous cultural monitors in construction, the project aims to protect what matters most, ensuring that important cultural resources are identified, respected, and preserved for future generations. It's a partnership grounded in respect, awareness, and shared responsibility, helping guide how projects move forward together.
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0: You know, Mr. Morrison would get in trouble when he'd do that on stage because sometimes he'd whip it out. And yeah, lots of times he got cited and the band got in trouble too. Lita Ford, AC/DC, Cars. I'm going to rock with them coming up before the top of the hour. It's Lester, and I've got the perfect video for you to learn and kill some time today at work. Have you ever heard of the ugliest shark on the planet? Yeah, the ugliest shark on the planet is what the scientists call it. It's been filmed alive in its deep sea habitat for the first time ever. One of the ocean's most elusive creatures, called a goblin shark. G-O-B-L-I-N, goblin shark. South Pacific, or Central Pacific, they found it. Here's what you do. Just type in your browser, goblin shark news. Those three words, goblin shark news. You'll see the stories, the video, the ugliest shark on the planet, according to scientists.
1: 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Yeah, baby. 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Honda Civic, Accord, and CR-V Hybrid, the Toyota RAV4, Camry, and Corolla Hybrid, with the OG Prius weighing in at 57 miles per gallon? 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
3: 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There's a bunch of stinky stuff. It's like it's

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13: Hour from Town Hall, I'm Rich Thomason. Socialism on the march in the U.S. Democratic Socialist beats a 30-year incumbent in Colorado's Democratic primary for the U.S. House.
14: It was a stunning defeat Tuesday for 30-year incumbent Diana DeGette, losing to a 29-year-old former lawyer and Democratic Socialist in the 1st Congressional District.
15: I'm Maylock, heroes! We will not wait to take the fight to Donald Trump!
14: Audio courtesy of KMGH. In other races, U.S. Senator John Hickenlooper fended off State Senator and Progressive Julie Gonzalez. And in the race for Colorado Governor, State Attorney General Phil Weiser won the Democratic primary and is favored to win in November. I'm Donna Water.
13: On Capitol Hill, the House leadership abruptly canceled votes yesterday, sending lawmakers home early. Speaker Mike Johnson's majority once again gridlocked by rebellious Republicans rejecting their own party's agenda.
16: More than a dozen conservatives in the House continued their blockade in protest of the stalled Save America Act in the Senate. Lawmakers voting 198 to 224 against advancing a bunch of legislative items, including a must-pass defense bill that will be paired with the Save America Act. 14 Republicans voting no. Among the holdouts, Florida's Anna Paulina Luna, Chip Roy from Texas, Thomas Massie from Kentucky, and Lauren Boebert of Colorado. House Speaker Mike Johnson calling the hardball tactics self-defeating for Republicans and the president's agenda.
13: And that's correspondent Laura Winters reporting. President Trump has announced that Republicans will be holding their first ever national convention ahead of the all-important midterm elections. That convention to be held in Dallas, September 9th and 10th. On Wall Street this morning, the Dow futures are down 110 points. More on these stories, townhall.com.
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4: Now this news update on Wisconsin Radio Network. Wisconsin Republicans are cheering the U.S. Supreme Court ruling against trans athletes who sued to gain access to girls' sports. Congressman and Republican Tom Tiffany released a statement pledging to sign legislation if he's elected governor, ensuring biological males cannot compete in girls' and women's sports. Funding is expiring for Wisconsin's Knowles Nelson Land Conservation Program. At Governor Nelson State Park outside Madison, Democrats pointed fingers at Republicans in the legislature. Senate Minority Leader Diane Hesselbein.
5: We tried to see what were Senate Republicans willing to do, what were we willing to work on together. But every time they came back to the table to say what they were interested in, their ideas just got worse and worse.
4: Republicans and Democrats failed to agree on reauthorization, and Hesselbein says that puts future acquisitions in jeopardy.
5: Those parcels of land that could become open and that now we don't know what's going to happen. And those could be sold to developers and then developed.
4: Republican lawmakers argued the program needs greater legislative oversight. This is Wisconsin Radio Network.
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Lead singer Klaus Meine puckering up the lips with the big whistle, ending the Wind of Change. 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

0: Doing a little rambling with the Zep, Twisted Sister before that. Of course, they got a new lead singer, handpicked by Dee Snider, who's retiring. Physically couldn't go out and tour, but the band's going to go out and do some shows, apparently, fall, winter. And Sebastian Bach, of course, used to be with the Skid Row, has been chosen as the lead singer. Tom Petty, Thorogood coming up. Lester, thanks for rocking out this morning. Hey, one of those notable birthdays, because he's kind of musically related, half the Blues Brothers. Who doesn't like Dan Aykroyd, right? Ghostbusters, all the fun stuff Dan Aykroyd's been a part of. Happy birthday to the Canadian comedian. He's 74 today.
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12: With the J96 forecast, I'm meteorologist Jennifer Wojcicki from the Weatherology Weather Center. Chance of thunderstorms today.

0: Day, otherwise cloudy skies with a few peaks of sun. High temperatures reach up to 87. Winds out of the southwest, 8 to 15 miles per hour. Chance of thunderstorms tonight. Lows of aloft around 63. Partly cloudy skies. For J96, I'm meteorologist Jennifer Wojcicki. Right now, 64.
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0: real good, getting bad to the bone, along with Lester. Hear that song? You just wish you could be a badass, right? Well, imagine being a badass. Tell me if this lady doesn't sound like a badass, or if you think she's an idiot. Gina Redding is in a Polk County jail because Miss Redding didn't feel like, well, doing like the rest of traffic. There was a deputy stationed at a roadblock set up because utility workers were working on a power line, making people go around. Well, she decided instead to drive around the sheriff and dive down the road that they were working on the power line. At the other end, another deputy was waiting for her, and she received a ticket. She was mad. She followed the deputy who wrote the ticket and called 911 to complain about the sheriff deputy who wrote the ticket, who in turn turned on his lights, and they pulled her over again for unlawful misuse of 911. Oh, and then she got a ticket and was arrested for illegally tinted windows. Oh, and during the standard inventory search of her vehicle, they found pot. And while at the Polk County Jail, she had to go through a body scanner because she was a female and there were no female detectives or whatever to check her. So she went through a body scanner, which detected a foreign object in her, as the press release says, Virginia. 28 bags of fentanyl. Yeah, this lady, is she a badass? Drives around a cop, a deputy, gets a ticket, follows a cop, complains on 911, gets busted more, and then gets body scanned with 28 bags of fentanyl. I think I'm with you. Yeah, she's not a badass. She's not bad to the bone. No, she's a big dumb.
1: Well, it's time to check in with Russ from Marine General. Good morning. How are you?
2: Hey, good. How are you?
1: I'm good. This week is the 4th of July. I know that Marine General has lots of great deals, lots of busyness going on. Can you tell us what's going on?
2: Well, we're out of control right now because we're getting stuff in every day. 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So we have all those on sale, too. If you need downriggers, rods, reels, things like that, we got all kinds of specials throughout the store. And if you need just a basic hardware for boats and stuff, we've got all that in stock, too. Keep in mind, if you're going to go out and watch fireworks in anywhere over the 4th of July weekend, you're out on the big lake, you're going to have flares in addition to all your regular inland stuff. So that's it. So we've got everything going on, and we're hustling, and we've got a full crew on, and they can help you out.
1: Russ, you mentioned great combos. Maybe somebody that hasn't been fishing before is looking to get in a less expensive way than trying to buy a whole big amount of stuff. But you said you got some great fishing combos available.
2: Yeah, starting at $15. 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And then if you want something fancy, we've got stuff for a $100 bill, too. So all of it's on sale, and we'll continue to, we bought lots, so we're going to run out. So this is when summer really starts. The 4th of July really kicks in summer for everybody. So we got 6 weeks here to just run hard and 6-8 weeks and keep people on the water.
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1: From Town Hall, I'm Rich Thomason. It is one hot holiday week for millions of people across the Midwest. The Great Lakes, the Mid-Atlantic, the Southeast, the Northeast, intense heat and humidity settling in. No immediate relief in sight.
2: It is so humid that it's difficult. Okay, just like in a tent, there's not much you can do with sleep, really, anyways. And it is so humid that it is impossible to sleep. I'm telling you, unless you're just physically exhausted.
1: He was interviewed at a cooling center in Marietta, Georgia. Ray Dawson is there as well. He's homeless.
3: I can't find no shelter nowhere. I'm no shade nowhere. And it's hot. And most of the store won't give you no water.
1: The National Weather Service says conditions are more than uncomfortable. They're downright dangerous. The heat index topping 100 degrees in some areas. The heat index is how it feels when the air temperature and the humidity are combined. President Trump is urging Congress to do something about birthright citizenship. This after the Supreme Court struck down Mr. Trump's executive order that limited birthright citizenship. In the meantime, the president is applauding a separate Supreme Court ruling.
4: President Trump taking to his Truth Social page, reacting to the Supreme Court ruling in favor of Idaho and West Virginia, banning transgender athletes from competing in women's sports. The president writing in all caps the two words, "Big win." Then he goes on to say the United States Supreme Court just ruled against men playing in women's sports. Wow, that takes that ridiculous situation off the table. Three explanation points.
1: Correspondent Laura Winters. A Democratic socialist beats a 30-year incumbent in Colorado's Democratic primary for the U.S. House, 1st District, Denver. 29-year-old former lawyer Milak Heroes beat veteran Congresswoman Diana DeGette. On Wall Street this morning, Dow futures down 144 points. More on these stories, townhall.com.
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8: Now this news update on Wisconsin Radio Network. The Republican Party of Wisconsin is calling for an investigation after the city of Green Bay mailed duplicate absentee ballots for a second time this year. A party spokesperson says the Wisconsin Elections Commission must hold the city clerk accountable, investigate, and ensure these issues are fixed before November. The city says voters in 8 wards may have gotten duplicate ballots attributed to a printing error. There was a heated exchange on Capitol Hill Tuesday between Wisconsin Congressman Mark Pocan and White House Budget Advisor Russell Vogt. Pocan asked Vogt if recent reporting shows cuts to the USAID program resulted in people's deaths from malnutrition.
9: I've got a bunch more. Are you familiar with any of these stories?
10: $13.4 million for civic engagement.
9: Are you familiar with any of these stories? There's no number involved in that answer, Director Vogt.
8: The Madison

0: Democrat accuses vote and Elon Musk's Doge team of making sweeping cuts to programs without looking at the consequences. This is Wisconsin Radio Network.
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0: band that just went into the Rock and Roll Hall of Fame about 2-3 years ago now. Lou Gramm, Mick Jones, the guys of Foreigner, along with Lester, late great Robert Palmer, late great David Bowie, plus some guys out of Sacramento. Going to be rocking the radio momentarily. It is Lester. Happy Chicken Wing Day. Yep, if you're thinking about food today, there it is, right on the calendar from the Half Dollar Store. July 1st is Chicken Wing Day. Now, they've got a little expensive, haven't they? Yeah. It's also Financial Freedom Day, which I guess if you want to celebrate your financial freedom, buy some chicken wings, because they cost a lot. National Postal Workers Day and U.S. Postage Stamp Day. 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American Zoo Day, Ginger Snap Day, Early Bird Day. 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Go get the worm. International Reggae Day. And finally, today is International Joke Day. Got a good one? Go ahead, light it up and share it with everybody.
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0: Becomes the biggest hit to date and then goes on to make millions and millions more. Yeah. Yeah, and there's talent, and then there's you and I, right? We're talented at what we do. Def Leppard, Boston, Nirvana, those are things that I can control in our future. We'll be rocking with them in moments. And if you want a fun story and learn, and you love vinyl records, you got to check the one that's out there, United Record Record Pressing. United Record Pressing. Type that in your browser. You write United Record Pressing, Plant News. You put those five words, United Record Pressing Plant News. And you'll get the articles and the stories and the video, how they, in Nashville, press vinyl records. And how they now also have got some new technology right there next to the same original presses. They're doing state-of-the-art CD and album, album pressing, because they passed CDs now. The most popular music physical format in our country, if you didn't know, is vinyl again. 3 years in a row. Oh, and they also have like four decades of masters in this huge warehouse. It's a great story. If you love vinyl, again, just type in your browser, United Record Pressing Plant News. And yeah, you kill some time today. I mean, it's vacation week, right?
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You know, that is sheer talent. And why David Bowie's in the Rock and Roll Hall of Fame and Songwriters Hall of Fame. He's had 5 albums out, starting to get some notoriety. Critics like him. So he writes a song about his newfound fame.

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I think Dio is all right. 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
2: Weather. With the J96 forecast, I'm meteorologist Jennifer Wojcicki from the Weatherology Weather Center. Chance of thunderstorms today. Otherwise, cloudy skies with a few peaks of sun. High temperatures reach up to 87. Winds out of the southwest, 8 to 15 miles per hour. Chance for storms tonight, lows around 63, partly cloudy skies. For J96, I'm meteorologist Jennifer Wojcicki. Right now, 72.
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0: 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Grilled shrimp? Mmm, that's good stuff. Good stuff also, Queen, Guns N' Roses on the way.
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6: With the J96 forecast, I'm meteorologist Jennifer Wojcicki from the Weatherology Weather Center. Chance of thunderstorms today, otherwise cloudy skies with a few peaks of sun. High temperatures reach up to 87. Winds out of the southwest, 8 to 15 miles per hour. Chance for storms tonight, lows around 63, partly cloudy skies. For J96, I'm meteorologist Jennifer Wojcicki. Right now, 72.
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7: With the J96 forecast, I'm meteorologist Jennifer Wojcicki from the Weatherology Weather Center. Chance of thunderstorms today, otherwise cloudy skies with a few peaks of sun. High temperatures reach up to 87. Winds out of the southwest, 8 to 15 miles per hour. Chance for storms tonight, lows around 63, partly cloudy skies. For J96, I'm meteorologist Jennifer Wojcicki. Right now, 72.
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0: whoever came up with that feedback idea at the end hates radio DJs, I'm convinced. Because we got our headphones on. Because we're going to talk. We have to listen to our headphones. That's not pleasant. Just saying. The song was, why can't you just fade it out? Anyway, I've got Billy Idol Poison and more coming up.
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2: As construction begins on the Enbridge's Line 5, Wisconsin Segment Relocation Project, an important group will be on the ground every single day. The Tribal Cultural Monitors. Taylor Wipert Salo is here from Enbridge to tell us more about it. 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
3: Cultural monitors are representatives from tribal nations with deep knowledge of ancestral lands, traditions, and cultural resources. Their role is to help ensure that construction respects the history and cultural significance of that area. Working alongside environmental inspectors and construction crews, Indigenous cultural monitors observe excavation and ground-disturbing activities in real time. If something of cultural importance is identified, such as artifacts, burial sites, or other sensitive features, work can be paused so it can be properly evaluated and protected. But their role goes beyond observation. Cultural monitors serve as a bridge bringing Indigenous knowledge, values, and perspectives directly into the construction process. Their presence helps ensure that decisions made in the field reflect not just regulatory requirements, but respect for tribal sovereignty and cultural heritage. On projects like Line 5, this collaboration is essential. It reflects a broader commitment to engage early and often with tribal nations and to recognize their ongoing connection to the land. We recognize these landscapes are more than just project corridors. They are places of history, identity, and tradition. By including Indigenous cultural monitors in construction, the project aims to protect what matters most, ensuring that important cultural resources are identified, respected, and preserved for future generations. It's a partnership grounded in respect, awareness, and shared responsibility, helping guide how projects move forward together.
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0: 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I don't know.
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2: With the J96 forecast, I'm meteorologist Jennifer Wojcicki from the Weatherology Weather Center. Chance of thunderstorms today, otherwise cloudy skies with a few peaks of sun. High temperatures reach up to 87. Winds out of the southwest, 8 to 15 miles per hour. Chance for storms tonight, lows around 63, partly cloudy skies. For J96, I'm meteorologist Jennifer Wojcicki. Right now, 72.
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0: There's the Who for you and Foo as well. Oh my gosh, I sound like I'm talking baby talk. Goo Goo Gaga. Steppenwolf is on the way next, and Ozzy soon.
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10: With the J96 forecast, I'm meteorologist Jennifer Wojcicki from the Weatherology Weather Center. Chance of thunderstorms today. Otherwise, cloudy skies with a few peaks of sun. High temperatures reach up to 87. Winds out of the southwest, 8 to 15 miles per hour. Chance for storms tonight, lows around 63, partly cloudy skies. For J96, I'm meteorologist Jennifer Wojcicki. Currently, it's 73 degrees.
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0: It is a party at my house. There's Boston. I'm Kara. As of yesterday morning, I had walls and no cabinets. As of this morning, I've got cabinets. No counters yet, of course, but I just sat last night staring at my walls. Seriously, that was my entertainment for about an hour.
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0: Girls, girls, girls. Actually, I got a good friend of mine. She is big into riding Harleys. I just love watching her on Facebook doing her thing. Kara here. I'm doing my thing, rocking nonstop with you two and more next.
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4: With the J96 forecast, I'm meteorologist Jennifer Wojcicki from the Weatherology Weather Center. Chance of thunderstorms today, otherwise cloudy skies with a few peaks of sun. High temperatures reach up to 87. Winds out of the southwest, 8 to 15 miles per hour. Chance for storms tonight, lows around 63, partly cloudy skies. For J96, I'm meteorologist Jennifer Wojcicki. Currently, it's 73 degrees.
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1: This hour at Town Hall, I'm Bob Agnew in Washington. President Trump says his objective in taking on Iran remains unchanged.
2: Denuclearization of Iran is very simple. And Iran cannot have a nuclear weapon. Otherwise, all of this stuff that we look at, all of these things that we do, the country's never had activity like it's got right now. So we're building more factories and car plants and other things. We went for years.

0: without ever building one car plant. Now we're building many car plants.
1: The president today on his way to North Dakota, where he'll speak at the opening of the Theodore Roosevelt Presidential Library. The president said Republicans will be holding their first ever national convention ahead of the midterm elections. The convention is set to be held in Dallas on September 9th and 10th. A massive persistent heat dome is gripping the U.S., placing more than 120 million Americans under extreme heat alerts leading into the 4th of July weekend. This homeless man seeking some relief at one of those cooling centers in Marietta, Georgia.
2: You can't find no shelter nowhere, no shade nowhere. And it's hot. And most of the store won't give you no water. They want you to buy a cup of ice for a dollar.
1: Scorching temperatures and suffocating humidity sweeping across the central, mid-Atlantic, and eastern states. President Trump today posting about the death of one of the singers in the YMCA song, an anthem from the 1970s made famous again by the commander-in-chief, who likes to play it at his political rallies.
3: One of the men behind the 1978 hit YMCA has died, and President Trump paying tribute to him on his Truth Social page, writing, "Village People singer Victor Willis is dead at 74. He was a great and happy guy who loved that I used his group song YMCA at my rallies. It became a monster hit again 30 years after its original launch. We will think of Victor every time YMCA is played, like today and all throughout this July 4th birthday week. My condolences to his wonderful family and group. Victor Willis will be sorely missed. God bless him." Laura Winters reporting.
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7: 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I'm Raymond Newpert. President Donald Trump says he's approved millions in dollars in disaster relief for Wisconsin. We get more from Bob Haig.
8: In a post to his Truth social media platform, Trump announced $22.6 million for Wisconsin's disaster declaration request from severe storms, tornadoes, and flooding in recent months. Trump said he spoke with Republican candidate for governor, 7th District Congressman Tom Tiffany, to announce the news, adding that Tiffany has his complete and total endorsement for governor. In a response posted to social media, Democratic Governor Tony Evers said he and Wisconsinites will believe it when we see it.
7: Some Wisconsin Medicaid recipients had their personal information leaked. The Department of Health Services on Tuesday notified over 8,000 people that DHS accidentally sent mail containing their personal information to outdated addresses in April. 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
1: Weather. With the J96 forecast, I'm meteorologist Jennifer Wojcicki from the Weatherology Weather Center. Chance of thunderstorms this afternoon. Otherwise, cloudy skies with a few peaks of sun. High temperatures reach up to 87. Southwesterly winds 8 to 15 miles per hour. Lows dip down to about 63. Tonight, chance for storms. For J96, I'm meteorologist Jennifer Wojcicki. Right now, it's 75 degrees.
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0: Thin Lizzy, what a great band. I'm Kara. Plenty more where that came from. Metallica, Bloister Cult, on the way next.
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3: With the J96 forecast, I'm meteorologist Jennifer Wojcicki from the Weatherology Weather Center. Chance of thunderstorms this afternoon. Otherwise, cloudy skies with a few peaks of sun. High temperatures reach up to 87. Southwesterly winds 8 to 15 miles per hour. Lows dip down to about 63. Tonight, chance for storms. For J96, I'm meteorologist Jennifer Wojcicki. Right now, it's 75 degrees.
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11: With the J96 forecast, I'm meteorologist Jennifer Wojcicki from the Weatherology Weather Center. Mainly cloudy skies this afternoon with a chance of thunderstorms. Highs level off around 87. Southwesterly winds 8 to 15 miles per hour. Partly cloudy skies tonight, slight chance for storms. Lows level off around 63. For J96, I'm meteorologist Jennifer Wojcicki. Right now, 73.
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0: Hey, hey, I'm Kara. Are you enjoying your summer so far? I can't believe it's already July. It feels like it's going by way too fast. Isn't that how it goes? The days go slow, the years go fast. That's how it works as a parent, anyway.
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4: With the J96 forecast, I'm meteorologist Jennifer Wojcicki from the Weatherology Weather Center. Mainly cloudy skies this afternoon with a chance of thunderstorms. Highs level off around 87. Southwesterly winds 8 to 15 miles per hour. Partly cloudy skies tonight, slight chance for storms. Lows level off around 63. For J96, I'm meteorologist Jennifer Wojcicki. Right now, 73.
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0: 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A little bit of cat scratch fever. 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Want to play Tom Petty? 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

0: J96 forecast, I'm meteorologist Jennifer Wojcicki from the Weatherology Weather Center. Mainly cloudy skies this afternoon with a chance of thunderstorms. Highs level off around 87. Southwesterly winds 8 to 15 miles per hour. Partly cloudy skies tonight, slight chance for storms. Lows level off around 63. For J96, I'm meteorologist Jennifer Wojcicki. Right now, 75.
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0: That's a great anthem of our times right there from Mata Hoople and all the young dudes. Man, I want to send out best wishes to actor Danny Glover, young dude who they just kind of revealed the last couple of years has been suffering from Alzheimer's. He'll be slowly fading away from us here. All right, I want to play something from Collective Soul. We got a little Triumph, too. You hang on.
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0: Powerful song, Triumph, right there, and the magic power here on the hump day, day of the week, Wednesday. We're making our way through it. It's going to be a short week for a lot of people. Friday is the holiday, of course, and lots of stuff going on. Just if you're doing the fireworks thing, just be awfully careful of a fire right now. All right, I got Green Day standing by. We're going to do them right after this.
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4: With the J96 forecast, I'm meteorologist Jennifer Wojcicki from the Weatherology Weather Center. Mainly cloudy skies this afternoon with a chance of thunderstorms. Highs level off around 87. Southwesterly winds 8 to 15 miles per hour. Partly cloudy skies tonight, slight chance for storms. Lows level off around 63. For J96, I'm meteorologist Jennifer Wojcicki. Right now, 75.
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0: Little Rock City there, Detroit, Michigan. That's Kiss, and I'm Kelly hanging today. I was just checking on schedule. AC/DC is going to be out on the road. ZZ Top and Cheap Trick together, continuing the tour from last year into this year. Bob Dylan's out on the road, and of course there's Rush with that big 50-something tour going on. A lot of live music happening. Right here, we're going to be happening with some War, Kansas, and Rat right after this.
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8: With the J96 forecast, I'm meteorologist Jennifer Wojcicki from the Weatherology Weather Center. Chance of thunderstorms this afternoon, otherwise sunshine mixed with clouds at times. Daytime high is approaching 87, southwest winds 8 to 15 miles per hour. Partly cloudy skies, tonight slight chance for storms, 63. For J96, I'm meteorologist Jennifer Wojcicki. Currently, it's 79 degrees.
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0: 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ABC Raceway is located 3 miles south of Ashland on Butterworth Road.
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0: that is some rat here this afternoon. All right, Rush, standing by. Billy Squire, want to play too? We're going to rock this Wednesday for you. It's all straight ahead.
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2: 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The Tribal Cultural Monitors. Taylor Weipert Salo is here from Enbridge to tell us more about it. 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
3: Cultural monitors are representatives from tribal nations with deep knowledge of ancestral lands, traditions, and cultural resources. Their role is to help ensure that construction respects the history and cultural significance of that area. Working alongside environmental inspectors and construction crews, Indigenous cultural monitors observe excavation and ground disturbance.

0: disturbing activities in real time. If something of cultural importance is identified, such as artifacts, burial sites, or other sensitive features, work can be paused so it can be properly evaluated and protected. But the role goes beyond observation. Cultural monitors serve as a bridge bringing Indigenous knowledge, values, and perspectives directly into the construction process. Their presence helps ensure that decisions made in the field reflect not just regulatory requirements, but respect for tribal sovereignty and cultural heritage. On projects like Line 5, this collaboration is essential. It reflects a broader commitment to engage early and often with tribal nations, and to recognize their ongoing connection to the land. We recognize these landscapes are more than just project corridors. They are places of history, identity, and tradition. By including Indigenous cultural monitors in construction, the project aims to protect what matters most, ensuring that important cultural resources are identified, respected, and preserved for future generations. It's a partnership grounded in respect, awareness, and shared responsibility, helping guide how projects move forward together.
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0: Billy Squire for the kid from outside of Pittsburgh, PA, there in Rock Me Tonight. If it's daytime and it's hot, which it is, careful when you're outside, man. Make sure you're hydrating left and right. We're going to hydrate with some Bob Seger and the Silver Bullet Band and take a ride to Kathmandu right after this.
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3: With the J96 forecast, I'm meteorologist Jennifer Wojcicki from the Weatherology Weather Center. Chance of thunderstorms this afternoon, otherwise sunshine mixed with clouds at times. Daytime high is approaching 87, southwest winds 8 to 15 miles per hour. Partly cloudy skies, tonight slight chance for storms, 63. For J96, I'm meteorologist Jennifer Wojcicki. Currently, it's 79 degrees.
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8: With the J96 forecast, I'm meteorologist Jennifer Wojcicki from the Weatherology Weather Center. Lows level off around 63 tonight under partly cloudy skies with a slight chance of thunderstorms. Southwest winds 5 to 10 miles per hour. High temperatures reach up to 87 with fog in spots early tomorrow. Lots of sunshine. For J96, I'm meteorologist Jennifer Wojcicki. Right now, 81.
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0: Man, it's been a moon. If you saw the full moon last night, you know it's a moon. All righty, we are rocking the house here on this Wednesday. A lot of people getting really excited for getting off work after tomorrow. We're going to do it right with ZZ Top and AC/DC. You hang on.
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0: I must have worn out by I don't know how many copies of this album. ZZ Top here with LaGrange. Want to play Tom Petty? I haven't played enough Tom Petty on this show today. Gonna do it for you. Hang on.
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5: With the J96 forecast, I'm meteorologist Jennifer Wojcicki from the Weatherology Weather Center. Lows level off around 63 tonight under partly cloudy skies with a slight chance of thunderstorms. Southwest winds 5 to 10 miles per hour. High temperatures reach up to 87 with fog in spots early tomorrow. Lots of sunshine. For J96, I'm meteorologist Jennifer Wojcicki. Right now, 81.
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7: 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It's your friends down at Marthaler Honda Toyota of Ashland, and I am super excited to announce summer is scheduled for a Saturday this year. Yeah, baby. That also means heavy travel that day, and at $4 to $5 a gallon, how are you going to afford summer travel? How does 40 to 50 miles per gallon sound? Honda Civic, Accord, and CR-V Hybrid, the Toyota RAV4, Camry, and Corolla Hybrid, with the OG Prius weighing in at 57 miles per gallon? Stick it to the oil companies. Right now at Marthaler Honda Toyota of Ashland, we're just like the view, the service is superior.
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1: News this hour from Town Hall. I'm Keith Peters in Washington. Iranian state TV says a foreign container ship ran aground in the state of Hormuz using an unapproved route.
2: The Iranian state TV report appeared aimed at underlining Tehran's claims to control the Strait of Hormuz, which the world has long considered an international waterway. It saw a fifth of all oil and natural gas pass through it in peacetime. Iran has used its ability to choke off the waterway as a key source of leverage since the war began, disrupting global markets for energy and other critical goods. Talks are ongoing in Qatar to end the Iran war, with the U.S. and Iranian negotiators present. I'm Charles Ledesma.
1: President Trump flew to North Dakota to help open the Theodore Roosevelt Presidential Library on the brand new Air Force One aircraft presented to him by the government of Qatar. President Trump tells reporters the new Air Force One will not cost taxpayers very much.
3: It will cost very little relative to what it would cost if we did it a different way. So this was a gift from a country that's treated us

0: very well, and they're an ally of us over in the Middle East, Qatar. And I went to Boeing, I said, who has the best one? They said, Qatar.
1: The refurbished jet is painted to Trump's preferred color scheme of a navy blue belly and red and gold stripes. Multi-day warnings of extreme heat have landed in New York, Boston, and Philadelphia. The sultry weather has pushed east just ahead of weekend 4th of July events in a region that revels in its role as a cornerstone of U.S. independence. On Wall Street, the Dow down by 13 points, the Nasdaq dropped 173, with the S&P 500 lower by 16. More at townhall.com.
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7: Now this news update on Wisconsin Radio Network. I'm Bob Haig. The Wisconsin Department of Health Services is offering free credit monitoring services and has opened a call center for people who may have had their personal information leaked earlier this year. DHS on Tuesday notified over 8,000 people that the agency accidentally sent mail containing their personal information to outdated addresses in April. Police in Oshkosh make an illegal fireworks bust, announcing Tuesday that officers seized more than $29,000 worth of illegal fireworks. The city does not allow sale of anything that explodes or leaves the ground. And a serious fire at a Milwaukee elementary school highlights a lack of sprinklers. The five-alarm fire Tuesday seriously damaged Lincoln Avenue Elementary, with over 110 firefighters responding. Wisconsin Radio Network.
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2: Weather. With the J96 forecast, I'm meteorologist Jennifer Wojcicki from the Weatherology Weather Center. Lows level off around 63 tonight under partly cloudy skies with a slight chance of thunderstorms. Southwest winds 5 to 10 miles per hour. High temperatures reach up to 87 with fog and spots early tomorrow. Lots of sunshine. For J96, I'm meteorologist Jennifer Wojcicki. Currently 82.
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0: Bachman Turner Overdrive there. You ain't seen nothing yet. You got anybody in your house playing Wordle with other family members? I have it in mind. I mean, the first thing has to be that competition when they get up, and then when they lose, there's a downer on the day already. And I'm saying, why are you doing this to yourself? But it's good for your mind, man. Keep yourself active and going. All right, Joe Walsh coming up, and one of my favorite all-time songs still gives me chills every time I play it. It's from the Foo Fighters, and it's All Straight Ahead. Heartland
1: Weather. With the J96 forecast, I'm meteorologist Jennifer Wojcicki from the Weatherology Weather Center. Lows level off around 63. Tonight, under partly cloudy skies with a slight chance of thunderstorms. Southwest winds 5 to 10 miles per hour. High temperatures reach up to 87 with fog in spots early tomorrow. Lots of sunshine. For J96, I'm meteorologist Jennifer Wojcicki. Currently 82.
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And don't forget about Steve Stone tomorrow morning in the Napa Auto Parts Real Rock Hour right here on Real Rock JA 96. 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
6: With the J96 forecast, I'm meteorologist Jennifer Wojcicki from the Weatherology Weather Center. Lows level off around 63 tonight under partly cloudy skies with a slight chance of thunderstorms. Southwest winds 5 to 10 miles per hour. High temperatures reach up to 87 with fog in spots early tomorrow. Lots of sunshine. For J96, I'm meteorologist Jennifer Wojcicki. Currently, it's 79 degrees.
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0: Every now and then in life, you get a chance to take a free ride. Take it when you can. All righty. Request for Pink Floyd. I can do that. We'll also play some Bush for you next.
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2: 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For everyone's safety, please slow down near construction and stay clear of work zones. 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

0: Pink Floyd there and have a cigar. The big fat record executive handed them out. Hey, this is Kelly. Thank you so much. Had a great time. I'll see you again tomorrow afternoon. You hang on. We got Joan Jett, the Blackhearts for you to play coming up next.
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10: With the J96 forecast, I'm meteorologist Jennifer Wojcicki from the Weatherology Weather Center. Lows level off around 63 tonight under partly cloudy skies with

0: slight chance of thunderstorms. Southwest winds 5 to 10 miles per hour. High temperatures reach up to 87 with fog and spots early tomorrow. Lots of sunshine. For J96, I'm meteorologist Jennifer Wojcicki. Currently, it's 79 degrees.
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2: Action.